like Bryson, do like Bryson, do like Bryson. Don't, can I forgive? I can't. What do I need? Some shorty keep asking a date. She trying to finesse Polly Market for bread. Where's the beef? It's cooked. Where's the boy? He's whooped. Don't even recognize none of these names at the top of the charts. I look, am I upset a bit? That's when you drop. I did Chris Play on that.

0: KB, you ready for the NBA Summer League?
1: Yes, I am.
0: You got it, Blue Collar 19.
1: Thank you.
0: You are so welcome. Who's your team?
1: The Warriors, Dub Nation.
0: Okay.
1: I'm from the town, so.
0: You know what I mean? Okay, we'll go see the future of the Warriors, NBA Summer League opening day, which I love because most of the vets come out for the opening to see the rookies, support them, celebrities, and you, KB, you're going to be in the building.
1: I love it. Thank you so much. I appreciate you.
0: Absolutely. We got to thank the Las Vegas Diamond Arena for hooking us up 10 times a day, 6 days a week. And of course, we got to thank Jess Jordan for hooking the city up with the vibes, baby. Make sure you follow my guy, Jess Jordan, on all platforms. And we got to send a huge happy belated birthday to Jess Jordan's brother, Cameron. Happy birthday. His birthday was...

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That's when I knew that your heart was scarring. Friends to lovers need a part to star in. Like, wait, babe, let me

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1: Vegas was popping.
0: Born and raised in the city of sin.
1: Big energy.
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1: Yeah, act like you know.

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Party, if Quavo the QB, I'm Nick Lombardi. Pull up in a space coupe on a link with Marty. I can actually afford to get a pink Bugatti. And yo, Nick, damn, you just do a hit with Gotti. That too, but my niggas send hits like Gotti. It's a rap like them things on the head of a Saudi.

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1: Yeah.
0: Spread them, let me see that.
1: Spread it, you know what I'm saying, you know.
0: That thing for your throat gets
1: sore. Yeah.
0: Bend it on down, put your face on the floor.
1: Yeah, me like that. You know what I'm saying?
0: High freak with the word.

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Yeah. 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Yeah. 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
1: Double R with the factory rims. I got the 90, the US, the version, the bribes, I'm really a threat.
0: It's got to the point that I don't even care. I got jewels in a safe that I don't even wear.
1: Bro, I'll do it for some shoes and some clothes. 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She made me wanna go harder. I like her aura. 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

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That's on Roy. 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

0: Am I COVID-19?
1: Not yet, but I know you need to go see some hoops, right?
0: Yeah.
1: Who's your favorite NBA team?
0: Raymond.
1: Yeah, we got those NBA Summer League tickets coming up in a couple minutes, brought to you by the Las Vegas Diamond Arena, plus that Las Vegas Diamond Arena exclusive merch, okay?
0: Okay, thank you.
1: Yeah, no doubt. Keep listening. I'll let you know when to call.
0: All right, bye-bye.
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